stealing my tone, stealing a trust type of shit that I'm on. I might go Vincent skeleton bone. You know a bitch like me get cold, icing out everything I own. Kid from the bottom to bottom, I brought my twin with me just like feeling Lil. These are hoes watch me on replay, on replay, on replay, just like it's surreal. You know I stay real.

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Yeah, yeah, yeah, yeah. 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Every

Yeah, yeah, that way. 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Yeah, yeah, that way. I low key feel like feng shui. I just now got started. Got

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1: If you don't like something, change it. 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

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I might go Vince and skeleton bone. You know a bitch like me get cold. Icing out everything I own. Came from the bottom to bottom. I brought my twin with me just like feeling Leo. 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

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Came from the bottom to bottom. I brought my twin with me just like feeling Leo. 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You know I stay real. 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

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What y'all mad at B for? Why? Cause I'm pulling these strings like Lenny. Rock out soon as I get on the stage. Open it up, we bout to rave. Yeah, yeah, yeah, yeah. Can't be my equal, girl, we not the same.

my dick long, money long, yes, I'm him, you spot on. I-T-B-O-Y-B-B-N-O, dollar sign. That's me, that's right, that's me, that's right. I am H-I-M, the Gen Z.

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1: I-T-B-O-Y-B-B-N-O dollar sign. That's me, that's right, that's me, that's right. I am H-I-M.

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I might go Vince and skeleton bone. 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Icing out everything I own. Came from the bottom to bottom. I brought my twin with me just like feeling Leo. These are hoes watch me on replay just like it's a real. You know I stay real. I give a

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Rock out soon as I get on the stage. 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Yeah, yeah, yeah, yeah. 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

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Remember that the music will always take you where you want it to take you. The emotion, the energy, and everything that you want

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Great energy, great vibe from him. And yeah, man, shout out. If you can, just follow him on all social media platforms. Great producer, great guy. And I hope, man, you get to bump into him somewhere. If you're out there in the world, check out where we are with the Shimza & Co shows. And also, if you're in South Africa, Kunye is out there at Hyde Park on the 7th of November. So make sure you get your tickets. Shimza & Co is everywhere in the world. But follow us on all

day and night event. Later on that night, I played a Trip to Galaxy techno set inside the club. It's been online for about a week now, and you should definitely go and check it out. Very different than this sound, but also highly recommended. Thank you so much for listening, and I'll see you next week. Take care. Bye-bye.

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4: 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Got a live mix from myself, recorded at Coda in Toronto at the start of this year, just after New Year's Eve. I hope you can enjoy this next 60 minutes.

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Welcome back to Transitions. It's time for this week's guest mix, and we are welcoming back the excellent Ian O'Donovan. Such a prolific producer over the years, massively supported by the likes of Laurent Garnier, all the big techno guys. His sound just fits into just beautiful techno. It's got mood.